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1: 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Once you get a passport, you can literally hop on the city bus, bring it to the Real District where we are tonight. From here, there are three Mosaic bus routes you can take. It's easy peasy. 19 pavilions in all. 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This pavilion at the Cali Club, also at the Cali Club. 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And there's free parking too. I'm telling you right now, Mosaic has never been better. 19 pavilions. Persian is the new one. I'll tell you about that one a little later on. From Mosaic, it's Greg Morgan.
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1: 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Tonight is the opening night. 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They're available at the door. And you can hop on a bus here at the Real District and go three different routes on a Mosaic bus to get you to all the other pavilions. Here tonight at Mosaic, the Latino Pavilion features the Mariachi Latino Band this weekend. Tamales, tacos, and a drink. Freshly squeezed lemonade, pina coladas, whiskey sours. I popped in there. It's on Halifax Street, 1700 block. That's 1770 Halifax, to be exact. The Latino Pavilion is rocking tonight. As well, we've got the Métis Pavilion. Lively fiddle music, loads of jigging going on here. Beautiful Red River sashes. I can smell the bannock frying here. Check out the beadwork on some of the costumes, too. And the art that's available for sale and purchase is beautiful. There's storytelling performances. The Métis Pavilion has got live music and dance. It's here in the core Ritchie Community Center. From night one of Mosaic, we got a couple more nights to go. It's a blast. Get your passports at the door. I'm Greg Morgan.
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1: I'm Greg Morgan here at the Persian Pavilion in the Wawa Shriners Auditorium on Hamilton Street here. First time they've been in Mosaic. The smells, the sights, the sound. It's beautiful in here. Beautifully decorated. It's like you've stepped right into Persia culture. The great hospitality is on display here. Again, the Wawa Shriners Auditorium on Hamilton Street is where I'm at here for this, the new one of the 19 pavilions. Tonight, you can fire on over to the Balaton Hungarian Pavilion. It is at the Regina Hungarian Cultural and Social Club. I met Violet there. It's at 1925 Macara Street. A beautiful evening plan there at the Hungarian Pavilion. And, oh, man, you got to try the cabbage rolls and pierogies they have on there as well. Everywhere you go at Mosaic, it just smells fantastic. The Hispanic Pavilion has a carnival theme, lots of color and food, hourly traditional performances, tamales, churros for dessert. The Hispanic Pavilion is at the Queensbury Convention Center. It's all here. Whether you're at the Real District or traveling around the city, I'm going off to the Italian Club here soon. Check it out. Mosaic is underway. I'm Greg Morgan.
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1: I'm Greg Morgan, hanging out night number one of Mosaic. We're here at the Real District. The Italia Pavilion is nearby. 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Now, let me go to the Italia Pavilion. 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It is delicious. Their desserts are to die for. 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Now, make your way to the Chinese Pavilion. 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You can try the sweet and sour pork. It's delicious. New and bigger space for the lion dance, the drums, the cymbals. The Chinese Pavilion is at the U of R in the multi-purpose room. It's night number one of Mosaic. This is your opportunity to tour the globe, 19 different pavilions, the Persian being one of the newest at the Wawa Community Center. It's Greg Morgan hanging out with you tonight and tomorrow. Maybe I'll bump into you in person at Mosaic. Greg Morgan.

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1: The Poltava Ukraine Pavilion is putting on a big show here again at the Regina Performing Arts Center on Angus. I'm Greg Morgan. Over 50 performers in every show on their stage. Full orchestra, dancers, and singers. They do it upright. The Poltava Ukraine Pavilion. The food, oh, the Ukrainian food, homemade pierogies, Ukrainian beer, and so much more to offer at the Poltava Ukraine Pavilion. Again, it's in the Regina Performing Arts Center. Terrific shows they put on here, too. This is night number one. If you don't have a passport, well, you and the kids are welcome to get them at the door. Remember, passports are available everywhere. Ages 14 and up, it's $15. $10 for youth and seniors. And kids, if accompanied with an adult, 6 to 13, get in absolutely free as well here. Now, couple of them over at the Cali Curling Club. You got the India Pavilion. The Bangladesh Pavilion is there. It's brand new this year. They've been absent from Mosaic for quite a few years, but they're back. The Bangladesh Pavilion at the Caledonian. Next to it is the India Pavilion, so you can cover two there. It's night number one of Mosaic. I'm Greg Morgan, inviting you here.
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banger after banger tonight. I hope you're enjoying Mosaic. Hey, it's Amanda. So Sophia Kamara, she will be in Regina August 19th, 2 days before Shake the Lake.

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0: 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Happy Thursday. It's Amanda. Thank you so much for calling in, Josh. And you have a special request tonight, don't you?
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1: I get Tom Green, and there was a time in my life that I would have random people stop me. And I'm not lying. From like 20 meters away, they would go, "Do you know who you look like?" And I would say, "Yes, Sean, I do. You're going to tell me that I look like Eric Foreman from that 70s show."
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3: Aside from the fact it could get stormy the next few days as well.
4: Guys, my grass, though, is looking A++. Except for the dog peed on it. Then that's a D-.
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0: knocked out to center. Dorothea has got off to him.
1: As somebody who has had the privilege of being at a Stanley Cup final game at home cheering for your team, there is nothing like it in the world.
2: And as somebody who is cheering for the other team, you don't need to play that clip again this morning.
1: Thank you. Carolina ends up taking it 3-2 in overtime, but our very own Saskatchewan's Braden McNabb

0: for a good score.
1: We have some warm days ahead, but they could be stormy days. 26 today, 28 for tomorrow.
2: The both days chances
1: of thunderstorms. With Shauna
2: Foster.
1: It does look like rain moving in for Sunday.
0: It is so nice right now. 11 degrees.
1: Happy feel good Friday. We have some nice days ahead, temperature wise, you know, mid 20s. Very, very perfect summer conditions, aside from the fact it could get stormy the next few days as well.
0: Guys, my grass, though, is looking A plus plus. Except for where the dog peed on it. Then that's a D minus.
1: And a big good morning to all of our farm families. Seeding is 80% done, which is a far cry.
0: Yes.
1: From last week when we were at 50%. So definitely these hot days that we've had have paid off. Travel the world without leaving the city. Mosaic continues today and tomorrow around Regina. 19 pavilions. Bangladesh returning after more than a decade. And the Persian Pavilion making its debut.
3: So cool to see other pavilions coming back and other ones growing. Like, this event gets bigger and better every year.
0: If you're wondering why Wheel's voice sounds a little extra husky this morning, he was out late at Mosaic last night.
3: I wasn't the only one. I'm talking, there was thousands of people out last night.
0: On a Thursday night?
3: Worth it.
0: Oh, lots of people calling in sick this morning.
1: Yeah.
0: You know.
1: Hey, check your account. I didn't get it yet, and I don't know how it works exactly, but the grocery rebate starts arriving today. Could be up to $700 if you're a family of four. Tim Hortons celebrating soccer season, the upcoming FIFA World Cup that gets going next week. They've got the Taste of the Globe Timbits, if you haven't seen those already.
0: I do love how everybody gets on the marketing trend, but if you've noticed the ticket prices at World Cup, FIFA wants a lot of money for anything.
1: Mm-hmm.
0: If you'll notice, no FIFA logo on there. It's just a celebration of the world. What could it be for? We don't know.
3: Lots of commercials about watching the big game or the big match.
1: Yes. Yeah. Well, it's perfect timing. It's National Donut Day. And experts say that eating more slowly, Wheels, I'm looking at you at Mosaic last night, is the easiest way to improve your health. No dieting required. That's the thing in your brain that says, oh, wait, I'm full. But you have to give it that time.
3: It's the easiest way to live a slow, boring life, too. Who wants that? Like, life is meant to be enjoyed.
1: There is skinless sausage to be eaten.
3: Like, crush it, put it back, and go for seconds. Like, that's the good life.
0: Well, it was another tight game in the Stanley Cup Final. These games are crazy. Vegas was up 2-0 in the third period, and they're in Carolina. The crowd is getting so anxious, but then they score three straight goals. The place goes nuts.
4: Flipped out to center. Dorothea has gone off for a stick.
0: As somebody who has had the privilege of being at a Stanley Cup final game at home cheering for your team, there is nothing like it in the world.
3: And as somebody who's cheering for the other team, you don't need to play that clip again this morning. Thank you.
0: Carolina ends up taking it 3-2 in overtime, but our very own Saskatchewan's Braden McNabb took a puck directly under the visor to just below his nose. He literally got hit. Trainer ran right out. They went straight off the ice, right to the hospital. So we're wishing him all the best and a speedy recovery. It looked awful.
3: Game three for that goes Sunday. The CFL opener went to overtime as well. The Alouettes, they won 30-27 over the Tiger Cats. And the Blue Jays managed not to get swept by the Atlanta Braves. They won 7-2 yesterday. Go, Jays, go.
0: I hate that I know that the Atlanta Braves are really good because you talk about baseball all the time. They're like 40-20 or worse something going in this series.
3: They're a good squad.
1: We have some warm days ahead, but they could be stormy days. 26 today, 28 for tomorrow. But both days, chances of thunderstorms, and then it does look like rain moving in for Sunday.
0: It is so nice right now. 11 degrees, almost no wind, sunshine.
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1: Brendan Windsor Park, we're telling those stories about the times we forgot something really important. You're a realtor, and you've got a doozy for us.
2: Well, this is about 10 years ago. I was showing houses, and we're in a nice neighborhood. I think it was Wascana View. And we're going from one house to another, and there happened to be two or three on the same street. So we parked on the road and showed the first house. It was a young family, growing family. And you got a lot going on. You got your hands full of papers and coffee and phone and everything. So we kind of walked over to the next house and got halfway through and got upstairs and then realized that we forgot their baby at the first house.
3: What?
2: 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And the owner was already home and opened up the door and said, I think you forgot something. That's just the baby and sleeping in the baby carrier. So
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3: We have some warm days ahead, but they could be stormy days as well. So there's chances of thunderstorms today, tomorrow, maybe some rain again on Sunday.
1: I told my wife that I plan to really improve the backyard, all the grass and the flowers this weekend. And then I look at the forecast and go, maybe next weekend.
0: 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Sunshine, 12 degrees. It's Cameron Whitcomb. 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
3: Michael and Lakewood, we're talking about those times that you left something really important behind. What happened to you?
4: Well, so my family was going on a vacation and getting to the airport. Usually I'm a guy that I want to leave really early. I've always felt you can wait at the airport versus wait at home. But anyways, we get there, check our bags, go up where you have to show the ID, only to realize, oh crap, my wallet isn't here. So I figured I left it at home. Leave my wife and son, race home, doing, you know, 100 down 50 lanes, et cetera, to get home, tear through my house and realize, oh no, it's in a pair of jeans that is likely in the checked bag back at the airport.
0: Checked that bag?
3: Yeah. No.
4: So then race back to the airport. They pull the bag off the plane because it was already checked. Meanwhile, the plane is delayed. Find my wallet. I'm on the plane going to walk on. And, of course, everybody's glaring at me. It was great.
5: You'd want to bury your head in the sand, wouldn't you?
4: Pretty much.
2: 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Thanks, bud.
4: Yeah, it was beautiful.
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2: Yes, we see all the texts and requests coming up in just a few minutes. Brand new Taylor Swift called I Knew It, I Knew Ya. We'll have it for you. 12 degrees right now, sunshine. Devin Cole. If any-

0: you.
1: She's from just down the road in Calgary, and she's coming here August 19th. That's Devin Cole, Z99.
2: We have new Taylor Swift today that we are so excited to share. It is the song from Toy Story 5, I Knew It, I Knew You. Bit more of a country flair than her last several albums. And I loved it. First listen. And I know I usually say that about Taylor Swift songs.
3: Yeah, you do.
4: Big shocker.
3: Yeah, we expect that.
2: Okay.
3: What do you know?
1: Brand new Taylor Swift. Let us know what you think. I Knew It, I Knew You.

0: There you go. Brand new Taylor Swift from the Toy Story 5 soundtrack. I knew it. I knew you. Shauna, reactions? Thoughts?
1: Taylor delivered, I think, on all of my own expectations as a Swiftie. I love the song. The first listen, you guys, I loved the song.
2: What I need to connect it with is when it's played during the movie, what is the moment that she is writing about in that song?
0: The story of it seems to be about a friend that you knew when you were little, and then you meet them much later on in life, and it's like, ah, oh, I knew it. I knew you from a different time, which actually feels like a very Regina, Saskatchewan thing later on. Find out we went to elementary school together.
2: And then in the song, there's this connection to, it's a love. It's a deep friendship, right? And so layering that on with Woody and Buzz and Jesse, and yeah. I'm going, oh no, I'm not sure I can handle the emotion that this song is going to come with in Toy Story 5.
1: I ugly cry in every Toy Story movie. Like real, true, fat tears falling down my face. And you throw in Taylor Swift to the emotions I already carry going into this movie, it's going to be ugly. Yeah.
2: You just heard the song. What did you think about it? Give us your honest thoughts, 306-936-9999.
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0: The perfect song for this Friday morning. Golden Z99, looking outside. Sunshine everywhere. And there's like walls of clouds around Regina, but not where we are.
1: 6:34. One of the best parts about waking up early, Justin, as a 6 o'clocker, is you get the sunrises and the sunshine you're talking about. But an understated part of it is traffic. If you're up at 4, 5, 6 a.m., there's almost no traffic. You don't have to worry about the road work. There's just some things that are a little bit easier.
0: True. Alanis Morissette, Z99.

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0: with Shauna Foster.
2: Super exciting. I saw this yesterday and I immediately went to find out more details. We're getting a Shania Twain movie. I just love Shania. She is our Canadian sweetheart. It's a biopic, and I do feel like biopics are the thing these days. They're all having massive success. This is going to be co-produced by Shania Twain, so she's involved in the whole process.
3: When you said, "I'm so excited by this, I saw this yesterday, we are getting a Shania Twain concert," is how I expected you to finish
2: Imagine sorry.
3: Stadium, Shania Twain.
2: I let you down a little bit, didn't I?
3: Biopic, that's fine.
2: Hey, this is going to be a beast of a deal. Garth Brooks is negotiating selling his entire catalog of music. It's a $2 billion purchase. So someone wants to buy Garth Brooks, $2 billion.
4: You guys, I'm not a country fan. I went to see Garth Brooks at Mosaic Stadium, and I can confidently claim one of the greatest entertainers on the planet. Unbelievable.
2: Did I tell you about the time that we spent a whole day together?
3: Oh my goodness, Sean. Of course you did. What's that? Oprah, Michelle Obama, Shania Twain,
2: Garth Brooks, Trisha Yearwood, Beyonce,
4: Justin Bieber.
2: Come on, Justin Bieber. I'm sore Ed Sheeran.
4: Listen, we get it. We get it, Sean.
2: Okay. Anyway, he's just a really good person. That's all I'm going to say. Okay. He's really, truly good. That's what's trending.
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2: We've got some warm temperatures ahead, but just be on the lookout, could get stormy this weekend. Today, tomorrow, Sunday, there's chances of thunderstorms.
3: You know what it's the perfect weather for?
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4: You won't deal with the rain or the thunderstorms. 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
1: Shot of Wheels, I was telling you about my wife's porch goose, one of these porch statues you put on the front steps and dress them up in outfits. Well, last night I come home from the Globe Theater, and the porch goose is wearing a big pink tutu, a tiara.
2: No.
1: It's got a little cape, and in all pink is holding a sign that says, "Happy Birthday, Megan." So she bought her porch goose a birthday outfit to celebrate herself.
2: Oh, this is so brilliant. I have never loved someone more. That is just next level.
1: I'm like, what are you doing? You're just going to put the porch goose back outside with this sign for tomorrow for your birthday? He's like, no, it's going out there all week. It's going to be a week-long celebration.
2: For sure it is. Maybe a month. I think she stretches all of June.
0: I love that your wife is doing this for herself. Like, she's going out of her way to wish herself a happy birthday through the porch goose. And it's like, yay! Happy birthday to me!
1: How horrible of a husband am I that she has to buy her own porch goose to celebrate her birthday? Because I am clearly not enough.
2: I was doing some shopping yesterday, and I looked for a porch goose for myself because I feel like I also need a friend. Yeah, and so I hunted. I couldn't find one.
1: Nope. Go to TWB. They've got all the porch geese.
2: Geese?
1: The outfits, the gooses.
2: I could have more than one friend.
1: You could have,
0: a flock of friends?
1: Guys, let's not talk about anybody having more than one, because soon Megan's going to have like a little army of fans greeting her at the door.
2: Porch goose should get married. Porch goose should have babies. Like, there is a whole new family that might be moving into your house.
0: The moment they bust out the porch goslings, you're cooked.
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0: Shauna, Justin, last night at the Romanian Pavilion, they had this skinless garlic sausage. I was blown away. I could not believe how good this sausage was.
2: Really?
0: Apparently you can buy it at Butcher Boys here. And I'm like, I'm going today to get some of that garlic. They just barbecue it.
1: Skinless garlic sausage. So it's like the inside more like crumbly?
0: It would be, yeah. But it's cut up and cooked. And so you cook it all together so it comes across like a sausage.
2: Oh, how many did you have? How many pieces?
0: That is none of your business, Shauna Foster.
1: Mosaic on again today, tomorrow. 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
2: Happy Feel Good Friday. We have some nice days ahead. Temperature-wise, you know, mid-20s. Very, very perfect summer conditions. Aside from the fact it could get stormy.

0: heartbeat on it, then that's a D minus.
1: And a big good morning to all of our farm families. Seeding is 80% done, which is a far cry.
0: Yes.
1: From last week when we were at 50%, so definitely these hot days that we've had have paid off. Travel the world without leaving the city. Mosaic continues today and tomorrow around Regina, 19 pavilions, Bangladesh returning after more than a decade, and the Persian Pavilion making its debut.
2: So cool to see other pavilions coming back and other ones growing. Like, this event gets bigger and better every year.
0: If you're wondering why Wheel's voice sounds a little extra husky this morning, he was out late at Mosaic last night.
2: I wasn't the only one. I'm talking, there was thousands of people out last night.
0: On a Thursday night?
2: Worth it.
0: Oh, lots of people calling in sick this morning.
1: Yeah.
0: What do you know?
1: Hey, check your account. I didn't get it yet, and I don't know how it works exactly, but the grocery rebate starts arriving today. Could be up to $700 if you're a family of four. Tim Hortons celebrating soccer season, the upcoming FIFA World Cup that gets going next week. They've got the Taste of the Globe Timbits, if you haven't seen those already.
0: I do love how everybody gets on the marketing trend, but if you've noticed the ticket prices at World Cup, FIFA wants a lot of money for anything.
1: Mm-hmm.
0: If you'll notice, no FIFA logo on there. It's just a celebration of the world. What could it be for? We don't know.
2: Lots of commercials about watching the big game or the big match.
1: Yes. Yeah. Well, it's perfect timing. It's National Donut Day, and experts say that eating more slowly, Wheels, I'm looking at you at Mosaic last night, is the easiest way to improve your health. No dieting required. That's the thing in your brain that says, oh, wait, I'm full. But you have to give it that time.
2: It's the easiest way to live a slow, boring life, too. Who wants that? Like, life is meant to be enjoyed.
1: There is skinless sausage to be eaten.
2: Like, crush it, put it back, and go for seconds. Like, that's the good life.
0: Well, it was another tight game in the Stanley Cup final. These games are crazy. Vegas was up 2-0 in the third period, and they're in Carolina. The crowd is getting so anxious, but then they score 3 straight goals. The place goes nuts.
3: Flipped out to center. Dorothyev has gone off for a stick. He's in Koski.
0: As somebody who has had the privilege of being at a Stanley Cup final game at home cheering for your team, there is nothing like it in the world.
2: And as somebody who's cheering for the other team, you don't need to play that clip again this morning. Thank you.
0: Carolina ends up taking it 3-2 in overtime, but our very own Saskatchewan's Braden McNabb took a puck directly under the visor to just below his nose. He literally got hit. Trainer ran right out. They went straight off the ice, right to the hospital. So we're wishing him all the best and a speedy recovery. It looked awful.
2: Game 3 for that goes Sunday. The CFL opener went to overtime as well. The Alouettes, they won 30-27 over the Tiger Cats. And the Blue Jays managed not to get swept by the Atlanta Braves. They won 7-2 yesterday. Go, Jays, go.
0: I hate that I know that the Atlanta Braves are really good because you talk about baseball all the time. They're like 40-20 or worse something going in this series.
2: They're a good squad.
1: We have some warm days ahead, but they could be stormy days. 26 today, 28 for tomorrow. But both days, chances of thunderstorms, and then it does look like rain moving in for Sunday.
0: It is perfect right now, though. 12 degrees sunshine, almost no wind. Happy Friday.

0: Mars dripping with Feel Good Friday vibes. That is I Just Might.
1: Happy Feel Good Friday. If you want to hear a song to start your weekend, 306-936-9999.
2: And yes, the new Taylor Swift, it's coming up here shortly, okay? Just we don't need to request that one anymore.
0: We've got one from Trinity in Wascanaview going camping this weekend. Looking forward to staying up late. She wants some Leanne Rimes, Can't Fight the Moonlight.

0: is a Feel Good Friday request for Trinity in Wascanaview. Leanne Rimes, Z99.
1: Oh, you guys, yesterday afternoon, I was not feeling well. I'd been battling this cold, and it just felt like it was getting worse as the day went on. And I took two daytime cold meds, thinking, oh, that'll just fix me up, get rid of the congestion. It made me crazy. Like, I think I might have some kind of allergy to an antihistamine or...
2: Were you really mean and snarky and grouchy?
1: Yes.
0: I'm so curious.
1: Why are you asking? Because I sent a vile text to my husband yesterday. Like, and I warned him. I said, just so you know, this is not going to be nice. So take this with a grain of salt. I'm sick and I've been solo parenting all week. And then I just let him have it. And I don't want to read you the text that I sent him, but I'll let you just look at the length of the text.
0: Oh, that's a paragraph.
2: He wrote a small novel, and it's all angry missiles.
1: Sorry, I'm having a rager moment. Be warned. And then I launched into it.
2: Okay, well, the reason I ask is because when our oldest son, Odin, was little, he would get the nastiest mosquito bites. Anytime he got bit, they would become these huge welts.
1: Oh.
2: And we would give him, like, Benadryl or other antihistamines. And then he would just be... a little jerk. Like, he would fly off the handle, all these things. Anyway, Megan brought up to the pediatrician. She's like, yeah, that's antihistamines. They make you really grouchy.
1: What? I mean, I would have sent that text to Jeff no matter what, but it was the meds.
0: It's got to feel nice to have a built-in excuse for whatever damage you caused yesterday.
2: You can use that anytime now. Oh, yeah.
1: Forever. Oh.
2: I had an allergic reaction earlier today. I took an antihistamine, and that's why I unloaded on you.
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0: Hey, good morning. Hope you're feeling good. It's Friday, and something that makes things even better is new music. And this morning, we've got new Taylor Swift.
2: From the Toy Story 5 soundtrack, we want to know what you think. 306-936-9999. It's called I Knew It, I Knew You. Again, brand new. Check it out.

0: There we go. You just experienced brand spanking new Taylor Swift. That song's called I Knew It, I Knew You. Shauna Foster, you're a Swiftie. How are you feeling?
1: This is why I didn't sleep last night. Had the worst sleep ever. Something was on my mind. It's Taylor Swift. Taylor Swift and Toy Story were on my mind. I have been looking forward to this because we were getting all kinds of little Easter eggs and hints that it was going to be more of a country flair to the song. And the Swifties nailed it again.
0: Listening to the song, it is definitely old school country Taylor Swift, but not full. Not full country.
2: I would almost describe it like singer-songwriter. You've got the harmonica, you've got some horns. But when we were told the name of the song, I Knew It, I Knew You, I was like, whatever. But when you hear her say, oh, I knew it, I knew ya, it's like such a great line. She just has a way with words. I guess that's why she's a billionaire.
0: It's not my favorite Taylor Swift song, but layering the song over what I think is happening in Toy Story 5.
1: Yes, that's it.
0: I think when I watch the movie and then I hear the song in the moment it's connected to, it is really going to be a powerful thing.
2: What do you think? 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Do you love it just on its own? 306-936-9999.
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2: Perfect morning, sun is shining, 12 degrees, low wind. Maybe a little different than this weekend. Showers on and off, but it's nice.
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2: Happy Feel Good Friday. We have got a nice weekend temperature-wise. I mean, we're going to be pushing 30 by tomorrow, but it could get stormy as well. There's chances of thunderstorms. I want to say a big good morning to all of our farm friends. Seeding 80% done, which is getting to be where the numbers it should be at this time of year.
3: Feels like they were at single digits 2 weeks ago.
2: I know.
4: I went to visit the farm last weekend, and everywhere you look, there was farmers in the field seeding. So cheering them on. We're getting close.
5: Mosaic, Mosaic.
2: Mosaic will continue through the weekend. You can travel the world. 19 pavilions set up. Bangladesh returning after more than a decade absent. And the Persian pavilion making its debut. Wheels, you were out last night. You said the Persian one had amazing drinks.
4: Really cool drinks. Saffron gin in there. They have this mint, cucumber, melon water. And then the entertainment, you guys. 19 pavilions. I went to four last night over 4 hours. This needs to be a week-long event.
3: What I love is seeing people so proud of their culture,
2: mm-hmm.
3: but also loving inviting people into it, like Wheels dancing at the Philippines Pavilion. It is so much fun. Get out there.
4: It really is like visiting a different country. I was leaving the Philippines Pavilion last night, and they said, hey, by the way, when you walk through those doors, you're back in Canada, just so you know.
2: Oh, and you felt bad, I bet. Not bad, you love being Canadian,
3: sad.
2: But it was sad. It's like you're ending a holiday.
3: Yes.
4: Well, yeah, because there's no mango smoothies out there. Like, I want to go back to the Philippines right now.
2: Hey, check your bank accounts, because the grocery rebate starts arriving today. It could be up to $700 for a family of four. Tim Hortons celebrating soccer season, upcoming FIFA World Cup, which gets going next week. There's a new lineup of Taste of the Globe Timbits.
4: I will tell you guys, I did some research on this and went and tried them all.
3: Oh, yeah.
4: Delicious. They're all really good.
3: Thank you for doing that.
4: You're welcome. Yeah, took a bullet for us.
2: How fast did you eat them, though? Because it is National Donut Day, and experts say that you should be eating slowly, embracing the flavors.
4: I'll quote my kids on this. Hey, experts, Nanya.
2: Whoa.
4: None your business how fast I'm eating those donuts.
2: Okay, snapping it. Snapping some Z's. That's what's going on this morning for the Saskatchewan Physiotherapy Association.
3: And it was a tough night last night for the Vegas Golden Knights. Wheels, how are you feeling this morning?
4: You guys, I'm sad. I am really wrestling this morning with my emotions.
2: Well, maybe if you weren't out partying at Mosaic, your team would have won.
3: Yeah, you weren't cheering them on, Wheels.
4: I was at the Romanian Pavilion, and Ryan, the host there, is like, Wheels, what are you doing here? The Vegas Golden Knights are playing right now. And what a game, you guys. This series is incredible. Even if you're just a casual hockey fan, you remember game one, the Knights came back from down 2-0. This game, the Carolina Hurricanes came back from down 2-0. Went to overtime. The Canes win. The place goes crazy. Please do not play the clip again because it's breaking.
6: Carlson and Michael, the penalty goes. Overtime winner!
3: Sorry, my finger slipped, Wheels. I thought you said play the clip again. Is that what you meant? You wanted me to play the clip again?
6: Carlson and Michael, the penalty goes. Overtime winner!
3: Feel good Friday, Wheels. How are you feeling after that?
4: I do not feel that great, I'll be honest. Series tied 1-1. Game 3 goes in Vegas on Sunday.
3: I mean, the CFL opener went to overtime. Yay. Alouettes win 30-27 over Tigers.
2: Mm.
3: I'm so mad the Riders aren't playing this week. They play, a week from tomorrow, Mosaic mm-hmm. Stadium, hosting the BC Lions.
4: And you guys, if you don't like hockey, the NBA final is on too. San Antonio Spurs taking on the New York Knicks. This is a lot of fun. You've got an all-star talent in Wemby. The Knicks haven't lost in a month, it feels like. And it's a great battle and a different flavor than hockey. So worth trying out.
3: No, what we need to be excited for, Shauna, tonight, game two, San Antonio, forget that. Game three goes back to New York. The celebrities.
2: Oh, yeah.
3: Sitting in that front row. And they always seem to be like opposite the main cameras. You know, that's their spot. It is going to be an insane lineup.
4: And the president is going to be there for game three as well.
2: Oh, that's right.
4: So it's going to be quite the circus. And that's your sports for Nikki's Cafe.
2: We've got hot temperatures ahead, but they might be stormy days as well. 26 today, 28 tomorrow, but chances of thunderstorms and then probably some rain coming Sunday. And that's your weather for QP 5430. Healthcare workers have your back, providing crucial care and support to patients and residents. They want a fair deal.
4: 7:35, it's Friday, we're feeling good. We've got some clouds and 14 degrees.
1: Get a good feeling. 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

0: 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Eminem, Rihanna, Z99.
1: 740, some things to look out for on the roads. Ring Road and Albert Street overpass, obviously ongoing. Broad Street has some construction this morning from 14th Ave to College Avenue. As well today, from Montreal Street to Quebec Street, from 10 a.m. to 8 p.m. Around 15th Avenue there's a street fair happening.
0: And as a reminder, which we learned yesterday, if you ever are tight for time and you're taking the Ring Road in the Northwest, remember there can be a train.
1: My heart goes out to everyone, NOD. That is something outrageous to deal with every single day.
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0: with Shauna Foster.
1: We have new Taylor Swift today that we are so excited to share. It is the song from Toy Story 5, I Knew It, I Knew You.
2: Wearing that same smile, man, it's been a while, but I knew it, I knew you.
1: Bit more of a country flair than her last several albums, and I loved it. First listen, and I know I usually say that about Taylor Swift songs.
3: Yeah,
4: you do. Big shocker,
3: yeah, we expect
4: Shauna,
3: that.
1: Okay.
4: What do you know?
1: But it is very sweet, and it's going to be an emotional moment in the movie.
3: That's what you do when you're listening to it. You picture the scene it's going to be. Woody, Jesse, Buzz, maybe Andy. Yeah, it makes you feel something for sure.
1: We'll have it for you, and you can let us know how does this song make you feel at 306-936-9999. By the way, Taylor Swift's net worth has risen to a whopping $2 billion. She's jumped from $1.6 billion, and that is her new financial value that declares her the world's richest female musician.
5: The craziest thing about that number, because it feels like there's a lot of celebrities becoming billionaires through businesses and makeup lines, this is all music.
1: Exactly.
5: It's all her music career, $2 billion and counting.
3: There are other massive artists, male and female, that you know that are household names that are worth $25 million. And you think of the scale, it's not 10 times that, it's 100 times that. She is so big.
1: That's what's trending for Colin O'Brien Man Shop.
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1: We have some warm days ahead, but they could be stormy days as well. So there's chances of thunderstorms today, tomorrow, maybe some rain again on Sunday.
5: I told my wife that I plan to really improve the backyard, all the grass and the flowers this weekend. And then I look at the forecast and go, maybe next not. Weekend.
3: It's great right now, though. 14 degrees sunshine. It's the Chainsmokers and Coldplay, Z99.
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1: Good morning. This is Cousin Megan.
2: I knew it. I knew you, Cousin Megan. What do you think? New Taylor Swift.
1: Oh, my gosh. It's adorable. Doesn't it just remind you of, like, your childhood and summers and playing with your toys? And, oh, I love it.
2: I think it's already good, and I haven't seen it with all my favorite characters from Toy Story in the background.
1: I know, right? It's going to be so good in the movie.
0: This is Toy Story 5. You connect what she's talking about, finding an old best friend, and go, oh, this could really put everyone on tilt in the theaters.
1: Oh, for sure. She's gunning for an Oscar, for sure. This is what she wants. She wants to win Best Song, and she will. I mean, it is. It's going to be a great song with the movie behind it.
0: And that's right. Every single Toy Story song has been nominated for Best Original Song at the Oscars.
1: Yeah, she's a smart girl.
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1: Okay, I would like to shout-out the Team Sask table tennis team who are traveling to Calgary today for the Western Canada Championship. So shout-out Team Sask. I hope they have a safe drive and bring home some medals.
0: Right on. Go Team Sask. Now, we will have that song coming up here shortly. But right now, we've got Taylor Swift's The Fate of Ophelia.

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2: Happy Feel Good Friday. We have some nice days ahead, temperature-wise, you know, mid-20s. Very, very perfect summer conditions, aside from the fact it could get stormy the next few days as well.
3: Guys, my grass, though, is looking A plus plus, except for the dog peed on it. Then that's a D minus.
2: And a big good morning to all of our farm families. Seeding is 80% done, which is a far cry from last week when we were at 50%. So definitely these hot days that we've had have paid off. Travel the world without leaving the city. Mosaic continues today and tomorrow around Regina. 19 pavilions. Bangladesh returning after more than a decade. And the Persian Pavilion making its debut.
4: So cool to see other pavilions coming back and other ones growing. Like, this event gets bigger and better every year.
3: If you're wondering why Wheel's voice sounds a little extra husky this morning, he was out late at Mosaic last night.
4: I wasn't the only one. I'm talking, there was thousands of people out last night.
3: On a Thursday night?
4: Worth it.
3: Oh, lots of people calling in sick this morning.
2: Yeah. You know. Hey, check your account. I didn't get it yet, and I don't know how it works exactly, but the grocery rebate starts arriving today. Could be up to $700 if you're a family of four. Tim Hortons celebrating soccer season, the upcoming FIFA World Cup that gets going next week. They've got the Taste of the Globe Timbits, if you haven't seen those already.
3: I do love how everybody gets on the marketing trend, but if you've noticed the ticket prices at World Cup, FIFA wants a lot of money for anything.
2: Mm-hmm.
3: If you'll notice, no FIFA logo on there. It's just a celebration of the world. What can it be for? We don't know.
4: Lots of commercials about watching the big game or the big match.
2: Yes. Yeah. Well, it's perfect timing. It's National Donut Day. And experts say that eating more slowly, Wheels, I'm looking at you at Mosaic last night, is the easiest way to improve your health. No dieting required. That's the thing in your brain that says, oh, wait, I'm full. But you have to give it that time.
4: It's the easiest way to live a slow, boring life, too. Who wants that? Like, life is meant to be enjoyed.
2: There is skinless sausage to be eaten.
4: Like, crush it, put it back, and go for seconds. Like, that's the good life.
3: Well, it was another tight game in the Stanley Cup Final. These games are crazy. Vegas was up 2-0 in the third period, and they're in Carolina. The crowd is getting so anxious, but then they score three straight goals. The place goes nuts.
5: Flipped out to center. Dorofeev has gone off for a stick.
3: As somebody who has had the privilege of being at a Stanley Cup final game at home cheering for your team, there is

0: nothing like it in the world.
1: And as somebody who's cheering for the other team, you don't need to play that clip again this morning. Thank you.
0: Carolina ends up taking it 3-2 in overtime, but our very own Saskatchewan's Braden McNabb took a puck directly under the visor to just below his nose. He literally got hit. Trainer ran right out. They went straight off the ice, right to the hospital. So we're wishing him all the best and a speedy recovery. It looked awful.
1: Game three for that goes Sunday. The CFL opener went to overtime as well. The Alouettes, they won 30-27 over the Tiger Cats. And the Blue Jays managed not to get swept by the Atlanta Braves. They won 7-2 yesterday. Go, Jays, go.
0: I hate that I know that the Atlanta Braves are really good because you talk about baseball all the time. They're like 40-20 or worse something going in this series.
1: They're a good squad.
2: We have some warm days ahead, but they could be stormy days. 26 today, 28 for tomorrow. But both days, chances of thunderstorms, and then it does look like rain moving in for Sunday. That's your Z99 weather for the Flats Eatery and Drink. Got plans for breakfast? 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

0: Hot Weather Vibes, Glass Animals, Z99. 809, we got a high of 16, well, a high of, 26. It is 16 right now. That is a decent start for a Friday, Justin.
1: And new music today. We've got the new Taylor Swift coming up here shortly. And Alex Warren has let us know he's got a new album on the way. Wild Child coming August 28th.
0: I love the fact that it's got some more energy to it. Because he's so good at this already, the ballads.
1: Mm-hmm.
0: It's ordinary.
2: They say the holy water's watered down, and this town's lost its faith. Our colors will fade.

0: excited for his new album, August 28th. Alex Warren, Z99.
1: Sean and Justin, last night I got to go to Mosaic. We ended up covering four pavilions last night. It was Romanian, Persian, the First Nations, and the last one was the Philippines. And let me tell you, every single year my mind is blown by the hospitality of every single community here in Regina. You never wanted to leave. Of course, there's incredible food and drink and entertainment. Like, you really can't go wrong with Mosaic.
0: 19 pavilions this year.
2: Now, Persian Pavilion, brand new. What were your thoughts on that one?
1: The entertainment, top notch. Shout out to Cherie and Hassan, big fans of the show. The entertainment was amazing there, but you guys, the drinks, like saffron gin and some of their drinks, they brought in different alcohols that you couldn't get in Saskatchewan before this. So you're going to get drinks you've never tried before.
2: Cool.
1: But even something as simple as the melon, cucumber, mint, non-alcoholic water that I had, we were all raving about it going, I would drink this nonstop. And that is one pavilion out of 19.
0: I'm amazed you got away from whatever the mango slushies they have at the Philippines Pavilion.
2: Oh, anything mango, I love.
1: My wife, Britt, was there with me last night. We both said, this tastes like vacation, and we would not leave here. Thank God it was the last pavilion we went to, because we were shutting that place down.
0: Oh, get your passports. And a reminder, you get free transportation on city buses. Just go down to the Real District, hop on the buses, go wherever you want.
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2: We've got some warm temperatures ahead, but just be on the lookout. Could get stormy this weekend. Today, tomorrow, Sunday, there's chances of thunderstorms.
0: You know what it's the perfect weather for?
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0: 19 pavilions indoors.
1: You won't deal with the rain or the thunderstorms. Yes, get out there and have some fun.
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17: 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So hot in here.

0: Trent, Justin, yesterday after golfing, being out in the sun, I was ready to tuck into a big nap. And I feel this little itch on my chest, right? And being outdoors, you get a little bit high strung when it comes to itches, right? Sure. Like mosquitoes and things like that. And then I felt it moving. This crawling on my chest. And I went, I don't want to. And then sure enough, I throw off my covers, turn on the lights, and there's this tick on my chest crawling, looking for a home. And I'm going, no! This is the worst case scenario because I'm tired and I don't want to look over the rest of my body for more ticks.
1: Oh, you almost have to get someone to do it for you, like for real, because you can't see your back and...
0: Sean, are you volunteering?
1: Nope. That's a hard pass.
0: One tick down. I don't know how many more to go, but so far, so good.
1: What did you do with it, and was it tough to get off of your body?
0: It was a small one, and it wasn't burrowed, and so it was easy to pull off.
1: Okay, good.
0: And I learned this from camping when I was a kid. They're impossible to kill, so I spent a good 4 minutes crushing the soul out of that thing to make sure it never could breed again.
2: Just flush them.
1: No, they say they can come back up through the water system and crawl back up and then burrow on your bum.
0: Those same people say that they can fly and they can get into your dreams and haunt you there too.
2: Yeah, you swallow 7 spiders every year in your sleep, Shauna.
1: And why shouldn't you swallow a watermelon seed? Hmm?
2: Oh, will you grow a watermelon in your tummy?
1: Yes.
0: These same people are Shauna's mother.
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7: We have new Taylor Swift today that we are so excited to share. It is the song from Toy Story 5, I Knew It, I Knew You. Bit more of a country flair than her last several albums. And I loved it. First listen. And I know I usually say that about Taylor Swift songs.
8: Yeah, you do.
9: Big shocker,
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7: Okay.
9: What do you know?
8: All right, enough jibber jabber. We're going to get into it right now. Brand new Taylor Swift. This is I Knew It, I Knew You, Z99.

0: There you go. Brand new Taylor Swift from the Toy Story 5 soundtrack. I knew it. I knew you. Shauna, reactions? Thoughts?
1: Taylor delivered, I think, on all of my own expectations as a Swiftie. I love the song. The first listen, you guys, I loved the song.
2: What I need to connect it with is when it's played during the movie, what is the moment that she is writing about in that song?
0: The story of it seems to be about a friend that you knew when you were little, and then you meet them much later on in life, and it's like, ah, I knew it. I knew you from a different time, which actually feels like a very Regina, Saskatchewan thing later on. Find out, we went to elementary school together.
2: And then in the song, there's this connection to, it's a love, it's a deep friendship, right? And so layering that on with Woody and Buzz and Jesse, and yeah. I'm going, oh no, I'm not sure I can handle the emotion that this song is going to come with in Toy Story 5.
1: I ugly cry in every Toy Story movie. Like real, true, fat tears falling down my face. 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
2: You just heard the song. 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Give us your honest thought, 306-936-9999.
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1: Happy Feel Good Friday. We have got a nice weekend temperature-wise. I mean, we're going to be pushing 30 by tomorrow, but it could get stormy as well. There's chances of thunderstorms. Want to say a big good morning to all of our farm friends. Seeding 80% done, which is getting to be where the numbers it should be at this time of year.
0: Feels like they were at single digits 2 weeks ago.
1: I know.
2: I went to visit the farm last weekend, and everywhere you look, there was farmers in the field seeding. So cheer them on. We're getting close.
5: Mosaic, Mosaic.
1: Mosaic will continue through the weekend. You can travel the world, 19 pavilions set up. Bangladesh returning after more than a decade absent, and the Persian pavilion making its debut. Wheels, you were out last night. You said the Persian one had amazing drinks.
2: Really cool drinks. Saffron gin in there. They have this mint cucumber melon water. And then the entertainment, you guys, 19 pavilions. I went to four last night over 4 hours. This needs to be a week-long event.
0: What I love is seeing people so proud of their culture, but also loving inviting people into it, like Wheels dancing at the Philippines Pavilion. It is so much fun. Get out there.
2: It really is like visiting a different country. I was leaving the Philippines Pavilion last night, and they said, hey, by the way, when you walk through those doors, you're back in Canada, just so you know.
1: Oh, and you felt bad, I bet. Not bad, because you love being Canadian, but it was sad. It's like you're ending a holiday.
0: Yes.
2: Well, yeah, because there's no mango smoothies out there. Like, I want to go back to the Philippines right now.
1: Hey, check your bank accounts, because the grocery rebate starts arriving today. It could be up to $700 for a family of four. Tim Hortons celebrating soccer season, upcoming FIFA World Cup, which gets going next week. There's a new lineup of Taste of the Globe Timbits.
2: I will tell you guys, I did some research on this and went and tried them all.
0: Oh, yeah.
2: Delicious. They're all really good.
0: Thank you for doing that.
2: You're welcome.
0: Us.
2: Yeah, took a bullet for us.
1: How fast did you eat them, though? Because it is National Donut Day, and experts say that you should be eating slowly, embracing the flavors.
2: I'll quote my kids on this. Hey, experts, none ya.
1: Whoa.
2: None your business how fast I'm eating those donuts.
1: Okay, snapping it. Snapping some Z's. That's what's going on this morning for Access Communications.
0: And it was a tough night last night for the Vegas Golden Knights. Wheels, how are you feeling this morning?
2: You guys, I'm sad. I am really resting this morning with my emotions.
1: Well, maybe if you weren't out partying at Mosaic, your team would have won.
0: Yeah, you weren't cheering them on, Wheels.
2: I was at the Romanian Pavilion, and Ryan, the host there, was like, Wheels, what are you doing here? The Vegas Golden Knights are playing right now. And what a game, you guys. This series is incredible. Even if you're just a casual hockey fan, you remember game one, the Knights came back from down 2-0. This game, the Carolina Hurricanes came back from down 2-0. Went to overtime. The Canes win. The place goes crazy. Please do not play the clip again because it's
6: breaks. Carlson and Michael, the penalty goes. Overtime winner!
0: Sorry, my finger slipped, Wheels. I thought you said play the clip again. Is that what you meant? You wanted me to play the clip again?
6: Carlson and Michael, the penalty goes. Overtime winner!
0: Feel good Friday, Wheels. How are you feeling after that?
2: I do not feel that great. I'll be honest. Series tied 1-1. Game 3 goes in Vegas on Sunday.
0: I mean, the CFL opener went to overtime. Yay. Alouettes win 30-27 over Tiger Cats. I'm just so mad the Riders aren't playing this week. They play, well, a week from tomorrow, Mosaic Stadium, hosting the BC Lions.
2: And you guys, if you don't like hockey, the NBA final is on, too. San Antonio Spurs taking on the New York Knicks. This is a lot of fun. You've got an all-star talent in Wemby. The Knicks haven't lost in a month, it feels like. And it's a great battle and a different flavor than hockey. So worth trying out.
0: No, what we need to be excited for, Shauna, tonight, game 2, San Antonio, forget that. Game 3 goes back to New York. The celebrities sitting in that front row. And they always seem to be like opposite the main cameras. You know, that's their spot. It is going to be an insane lineup.
2: And the president is going to be there for game 3 as well.
1: Oh, that's right.
2: So it's going to be quite the circus. And that's your sports for Verico Crown Mortgage Services.
1: We've got hot temperatures ahead, but they might be stormy days as well. 26 today, 28 tomorrow, but chances of thunderstorms and then probably some rain coming Sunday. 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I got the music in there.

0: Sean and Justin, last night at the Romanian Pavilion, they had this skinless garlic sausage. I was blown away. I could not believe how good this sausage was.
1: Really?
0: Apparently, you can buy it at Butcher Boys here. And I'm like, I'm going today to get some of that garlic. They just barbecue it.
2: Skinless garlic sausage. So it's like the inside more like crumbly?
0: It would be, but it's cut up and cooked. And so you cook it all together so it comes across like a sausage.
1: Oh, how many did you have? How many pieces?
0: That is none of your business, Shauna Foster.
2: He's got new music coming in 3 weeks. It's Benny Boone, Zed 99.

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1: 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What's trending?
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3: Super exciting. I saw this yesterday and I immediately went to find out more details. We're getting a Shania Twain movie. I just love Shania. She is our Canadian sweetheart. It's a biopic, and I do feel like biopics are the thing these days. They're all having massive success. This is going to be co-produced by Shania Twain, so she's involved in the whole process.
4: When you said, "I'm so excited by this, I saw this yesterday, we are getting a Shania Twain concert," is how I expected you to finish
3: that. Oh, sorry.
4: Mosaic Stadium, Shania Twain.
3: I let you down a little bit, didn't I?
4: Biopic, that's fine.
3: Hey, this is going to be a beast of a deal. Garth Brooks is negotiating selling his entire catalog of music. It's a $2 billion purchase. So someone wants to buy Garth Brooks, $2 billion.
5: You guys, I'm not a country fan. 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Unbelievable.
3: Did I tell you about the time that we spent a whole day together?
4: 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Of course you did. Let's say Oprah, Michelle Obama, Shania Twain,
3: Garth Brooks, Trisha Yearwood, Beyonce,
5: Justin Bieber.
3: 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Ed Sheeran.
5: 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Sean.
3: 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Anyway, he's just a really good person. 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He's really, truly good. 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
3: We have some warm days ahead, but they could be stormy days as well. So there's chances of thunderstorms today, tomorrow, maybe some rain again on Sunday.
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1: Shot of Wheels, I was telling you about my wife's porch goose, one of these porch statues you put on the front steps and dress them up in outfits. Well, last night I come home from the Globe Theater, and the porch goose is wearing a big pink tutu, a tiara.
2: No.
1: It's got a little cape, and in all pink is holding a sign that says, Happy Birthday, Megan. So she bought her porch goose a birthday outfit to celebrate herself.
2: Oh, this is so brilliant. I have never loved someone more. That is just next level.
1: I'm like, what are you doing? You're just going to put the porch goose back outside with this sign for tomorrow for your birthday? He's like, no, it's going out there all week. It's going to be a week-long celebration.
2: For sure it is. Maybe a month. I think she stretches all of June.
0: I love that your wife is doing this for herself. Like, she's going out of her way to wish herself a happy birthday through the porch goose. And it's like, yay! Happy birthday to me!
1: How horrible of a husband am I that she has to buy her own porch goose to celebrate her birthday? Because I am clearly not enough.
2: I was doing some shopping yesterday, and I looked for a porch goose for myself because I feel like I also need a friend.
1: Inspired.
2: Yeah, and so I hunted. I couldn't find one.
1: Nope. Go to TWB. They've got all the porch geese, the outfits, the gooses.
2: I could have more than one friend.
1: You could have
0: a flock of friends.
1: Guys, let's not talk about anybody having more than one because soon Megan's going to have like a little army of fans greeting her at the door. Well, wishing
2: because
1: her happy birthday.
2: Porch goose should get married. Porch goose should have babies. Like, there is a whole new family that might be moving into your house.
0: The moment they bust out the porch goslings, you're cooked. Oh. You're cooked.
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0: 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Best part, not a lot of wind today. You will feel the warmth going into the weekend.
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0: Oh, that is adorable.
1: 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We got some Tyler Shaw for you. His grandparents from Prince Albert, Saskatchewan. 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
3: Picture this. You're in the theater watching Toy Story 5, and Taylor Swift comes on.
4: She's got a brand new song. It's called I Knew It, I Knew You, from the soundtrack. Let's give it a listen and see what we think.

0: experienced.
1: Brand spanking new Taylor Swift. That song's called I Knew It, I Knew You. Shauna Foster, you're a Swiftie. How are you feeling?
2: This is why I didn't sleep last night. Had the worst sleep ever. Something was on my mind. It's Taylor Swift. Taylor Swift and Toy Story were on my mind. I have been looking forward to this because we were getting all kinds of little Easter eggs and hints that it was going to be more of a country flair to the song. And the Swifties nailed it again.
1: Listening to the song, it is definitely old school country Taylor Swift, but not full. Not full country.
3: I would almost describe it like singer-songwriter. You've got the harmonica, you've got some horns. But when we were told the name of the song, I Knew It, I Knew You, I was like, whatever. But when you hear her say, oh, I knew it, I knew ya, it's like such a great line. She just has a way with words. I guess that's why she's a billionaire.
1: It's not my favorite Taylor Swift song, but layering the song over what I think is happening in Toy Story 5.
2: Yes, that's it.
1: I think when I watch the movie and then I hear the song in the moment it's connected to, it is really going to be a powerful thing.
3: What do you think? Does it make you more excited to see Toy Story 5? Do you love it just on its own? 306-936-9999.

0: The big voice of Teddy Swims, Zed.
1: Oh, you guys, yesterday afternoon, I was not feeling well. I'd been battling this cold, and it just felt like it was getting worse as the day went on. And I took two daytime cold meds, thinking, oh, that'll just fix me up, get rid of the congestion. It made me crazy. Like, I think I might have some kind of allergy to an antihistamine or...
0: Were you really mean and snarky and grouchy?
1: Yes.
2: I'm so curious.
1: Why are you asking? Because I sent a vile text to my husband yesterday. Like, and I warned him. I said, just so you know, this is not going to be nice. So take this with a grain of salt. I'm sick and I've been solo parenting all week. And then I just let him have it. And I don't want to read you the text that I sent him, but I'll let you just look at the length of the text.
2: Oh, that's a paragraph.
0: He wrote a small novel, and it's all angry missiles.
1: Sorry, I'm having a rager moment. Be warned. And then I launched into it.
0: Okay, well, the reason I ask is because when our oldest son, Odin, was little, he would get the nastiest mosquito bites. Anytime he got bit, they would become these huge welts.
1: Oh.
0: And we would give him, like, Benadryl or other antihistamines. And then he would just be... a little jerk. Like, he would fly off the handle, all these things. Anyway, Megan brought up to the pediatrician. She's like, yeah, that's antihistamines. They make you really grouchy.
1: What? I mean, I would have sent that text to Jeff no matter what, but it was the meds.
2: It's got to feel nice to have a built-in excuse for whatever damage you caused yesterday.
0: You can use that anytime now. Oh, yeah.
1: Forever. Oh.
0: I had an allergic reaction earlier today. I took an antihistamine, and that's why I unloaded on you.

0: Dua Lipa built for Fridays. That is Don't Start Now.
1: To Turner Lipa. She got married, Callum Turner. But they had like a small intimate wedding. Then I think they're having like a big party wedding.
0: You want to talk about true love, Justin. They were reading the same book at the same time when they met.
1: I know.
0: And Callum Turner says to her, "We're literally on the same page."
1: That is such a good dad joke. He's going to make a great dad, which is good. 16 degrees, 26 is your high, 28 Saturday, 22 Sunday. Those sound nice, but probably going to be some moisture mixed in there. Jamie Fine, Z99.

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0: from Calgary, going to be here August 19th. 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
1: Happy Feel Good Friday. 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
0: And yes, the new Taylor Swift, it's coming up here shortly, okay? Just we don't need to request that one anymore.
2: Jasmine and Wall Shakers want some swagger this morning. She's requesting Blackstreet. No. Yeah.

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0: song for a Friday. That is Miles Smith. This is at 99.
1: Good morning. This is Cousin Megan.
2: I knew it. I knew you, Cousin Megan. What do you think? New Taylor Swift.
1: Oh, my gosh. It's adorable. Doesn't it just remind you of, like, your childhood and summers and playing with your toys? And, oh, I love it.
2: I think it's already good, and I haven't seen it with all my favorite characters from Toy Story in the background.
1: I know, right? It's going to be so good in the movie.
0: This is Toy Story 5. You connect what she's talking about, finding an old best friend, and go, oh, this could really put everyone on tilt in the theaters.
1: Oh, for sure. She's gunning for an Oscar, for sure. This is what she wants. She wants to win Best Song, and she will. I mean, it is. It's going to be a great song with the movie behind it.
0: And that's right. Every single Toy Story song has been nominated for Best Original Song at the Oscars.
1: Yeah, she's a smart girl.
2: Well, thanks as always for your Taylor Swift opinions, and you want to give a shout-out this morning.
1: Okay, I would like to shout-out the Team Sask table tennis team who are traveling to Calgary today for the Western Canada Championship. So shout-out Team Sask. I hope they have a safe drive and bring home some medals.
2: Go, Team Sask, go. New Taylor Swift will be coming up in a few minutes. Here's Nickelback, Dead 99.

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0: with Shauna Foster?
2: We have new Taylor Swift today that we are so excited to share. It is the song from Toy Story 5, I Knew It, I Knew You.
3: Wearing that same smile, man, it's been a while, but I knew it, I knew you.
2: Bit more of a country flair than her last several albums. And I loved it. First listen. And I know I usually say that about Taylor Swift songs.
4: Yeah, you do. Big shocker,
5: yeah, we expect that.
2: Okay.
4: What do you know?
2: But it is very sweet, and it's going to be an emotional moment in the movie.
5: That's what you do when you're listening to it. You picture the scene it's going to be. Woody, Jesse, Buzz, maybe Andy. Yeah, it makes you feel something for sure.
2: We'll have it for you, and you can let us know, how does this song make you feel, at 306-936-9999. By the way, Taylor Swift's net worth has risen to a whopping $2 billion. She's jumped from $1.6 billion, and that is her new financial value that declares her the world's richest female musician.
6: The craziest thing about that number, because it feels like there's a lot of celebrities becoming billionaires through businesses and makeup lines, this is all music.
2: Mm-hmm. Exactly.
6: It's all her music career, $2 billion and counting.
5: There are other massive artists, male and female, that you know that are household names that are worth $25 million. And you think of the scale, it's not 10 times that, it's 100 times that. She is so big.
2: That's what's trending for Lakeview Salon and Hair Restoration.
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2: Could get stormy the next few days, but warm temperatures, a high of 26 today, 28 for tomorrow.
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2: Love that guy, and I can't wait to see him live with Creed at Country Thunder next month. Hey, happy Feel Good Friday. Kelly Clarkson leaving me in tears this week. She's sad to be wrapping up her show. There's Miss Independent.

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0: with Shauna Foster?
2: Super exciting. I saw this yesterday and I immediately went to find out more details. We're getting a Shania Twain movie. I just love Shania. She is our Canadian sweetheart. It's a biopic, and I do feel like biopics are the thing these days. They're all having massive success. This is going to be co-produced by Shania Twain, so she's involved in the whole process.
3: When you said, "I'm so excited about this, I saw this yesterday, we are getting a Shania Twain concert," is how I expected you to finish that.
2: Oh, sorry.
3: Mosaic Stadium, Shania Twain.
2: I let you down a little bit, didn't I?
3: Biopic, that's fine.
2: Hey, this is going to be a beast of a deal. Garth Brooks is negotiating selling his entire catalog of music. 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So someone wants to buy Garth Brooks, $2 billion.
4: You guys, I'm not a country fan. I went to see Garth Brooks at Mosaic Stadium, and confidently claim one of the greatest entertainers on the planet. Unbelievable.
2: Did I tell you about the time that we spent a whole day together?
3: Oh my goodness, Shauna. Of course you did. What's Oprah, Michelle Obama, Shania Twain,
2: Garth Brooks, Trisha Yearwood, Beyonce,
4: Justin Bieber.
2: 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I'm sore Ed Sheeran.
4: No. Listen, we get it. We get it, Shauna.
2: Okay. Anyway, he's just a really good person. That's all I'm going to say. Okay. He's really, truly good.
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1: That is new Tyler Shaw, Run to You with Shauna on your Feel Good Friday. Well, it was another tight one. The Hurricanes over Vegas, though. 4-3 in overtime. That ties up the Stanley Cup Final. One game apiece.

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2: We've got hot temperatures ahead as we continue on with Mosaic through the weekend. 26 today, 28 for tomorrow. But both days, chances of thunderstorms rolling through.
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0: We have new Taylor Swift today that we are so excited to share. It is the song from Toy Story 5, I Knew It, I Knew You.
1: Wearing that same smile, man, it's been a while, but I knew it, I knew you.
0: Bit more of a country flair than her last several albums, and I loved it. First listen, and I know I usually say that about Taylor Swift songs.
2: Yeah, you do.
3: Big shocker,
2: yeah, we expect
3: Shana,
2: that.
0: Okay.
2: What do you know?
0: But it is very sweet, and it's going to be an emotional moment in the movie.
4: That's what you do when you're listening to it. You picture the scene it's going to be. Woody, Jesse, Buzz, maybe Andy. Yeah, it makes you feel something for sure.
0: We'll have it for you, and you can let us know how does this song make you feel at 306-936-9999. By the way, Taylor Swift's net worth has risen to a whopping $2 billion. She's jumped from $1.6 billion, and that is her new financial value that declares her the world's richest female musician.
5: The craziest thing about that number, because it feels like there's a lot of celebrities becoming billionaires through businesses and makeup lines, this is all music.
0: Exactly.
5: It's all her music career, $2 billion and counting.
4: There are other massive artists, male and female, that you know that are household names that are worth $25 million. And you think of the scale, it's not 10 times that, it's 100 times that. She is so big.
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4: 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This new Taylor Swift song. The one she made for Toy Story 5? Of course it's really nice. I mean, it is so...

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2: Oh, baby. 23 degrees. Sunshine. Is it windy? No, it's the best kind of day. We will warm up more. Today, 26. Tomorrow, 28. There'll be some rain mixed in this weekend, but mostly just awesome. Zed weather for WheatlandRoofing.com.
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2: Super exciting. I saw this yesterday and I immediately went to find out more details. We're getting a Shania Twain movie. I just love Shania. She is our Canadian sweetheart. It's a biopic, and I do feel like biopics are the thing these days. They're all having massive success. This is going to be co-produced by Shania Twain, so she's involved in the whole process.
3: When you said, "I'm so excited by this, I saw this yesterday, we are getting a Shania Twain concert," is how I expected you to finish
2: that. Oh, sorry.
3: Mosaic Stadium, Shania Twain.
2: I let you down a little bit, didn't I?
3: Biopic, that's fine.
2: Hey, this is going to be a beast of a deal. Garth Brooks is negotiating selling his entire catalog of music. It's a $2 billion purchase. So someone wants to buy Garth Brooks, $2 billion.
4: You guys, I'm not a country fan. I went to see Garth Brooks at Mosaic Stadium, and confidently claim one of the greatest entertainers on the planet. Unbelievable.
2: Did I tell you about the time that we spent a whole day together?
3: Oh my goodness, Sean. Of course you did. Let's say Oprah, Michelle Obama, Shania Twain,
2: Garth Brooks, Trisha Yearwood, Beyonce,
4: Justin Bieber. Come on, Justin Bieber.
2: I'm sore. Ed Sheeran.
3: Listen, we get it. We get it, Sean.
2: Okay. Anyway, he's just a really good person. That's all I'm going to say. Okay. He's really, truly good.
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2: 26 degrees today, not windy, sunshine. It's the best kind of day on the best day. What a Friday. Tomorrow, even warmer. Will it rain this weekend? A little bit, but mostly it's just going to be nice.
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29: At number three, it's Ordinary by Alex Warren. Ordinary. At number two, it's I Just Might by Bruno Mars.
30: I just might.
29: And the number one song of the week is So Easy. Here's Olivia Dean.

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3: We have new Taylor Swift today that we are so excited to share. It is the song from Toy Story 5, I Knew It, I Knew You.
4: Wearing that same smile, man, it's been a while, but I knew it, I knew you.
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5: Yeah, you do. Big shocker,
6: yeah, we expect that.
3: Okay.
5: What do you know?
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6: That's what you do when you're listening to it. You picture the scene it's going to be. Woody, Jesse, Buzz, maybe Andy. Yeah, it makes you feel something for sure.
3: We'll have it for you, and you can let us know how does this song make you feel at 306-936-9999. By the way, Taylor Swift's net worth has risen to a whopping $2 billion. She's jumped from $1.6 billion, and that is her new financial value that declares her the world's richest female musician.
7: The craziest thing about that number, because it feels like there's a lot of celebrities becoming billionaires through businesses and makeup lines, this is all music.
3: Mm-hmm. Exactly.
7: It's all her music career, $2 billion and counting.
6: 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It's 100 times that. She is so big.
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2: It's the best kind of day, and it's the best day when you get a Friday, warm, sunny, not windy like this. It's a dream come true, 26 degrees. Tomorrow, 28. It'll rain a bit this weekend. Mostly, it's just going to be awesome like it is right now. Zed weather for Action, Sewer, and Drain.
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1: Let's go, let's go. Regina.

That's Golden on the Tim Stone Show. We've got that summer's just starting feeling. Everybody loves summer. Everybody loves every part of summer. But that feeling when it's just starting, like the first day of vacation, it's good and it just started. Let's go. Feeling good is easy today. This is Say It Right. Here's Nelly Furtado.

0: super exciting. I saw this yesterday, and I immediately like went to find out more details. We're getting a Shania Twain movie. I just love Shania. She is our Canadian sweetheart. It's a biopic, and I do feel like biopics are the thing these days. They're all having massive success. This is going to be co-produced by Shania Twain, so she's involved in the whole process.
1: When you said, I'm so excited by this, I saw this yesterday, we are getting a Shania Twain concert is how I expected you to finish
0: that. Oh, sorry.
1: Mosaic Stadium, Shania Twain.
0: I let you down a little bit, didn't I?
1: Biopic, that's fine.
0: Hey, this is going to be a beast of a deal. Garth Brooks is negotiating selling his entire catalog of music. It's a $2 billion purchase. So someone wants to buy Garth Brooks, $2 billion.
2: You guys, I'm not a country fan. I went to see Garth Brooks at Mosaic Stadium, and I can confidently claim one of the greatest entertainers on the planet. Unbelievable.
0: Did I tell you about the time that we spent a whole day together?
1: Oh my goodness, Sean. Of course you did. What's that? Oprah, Michelle Obama, Shania Twain.
0: Garth Brooks and Trisha Yearwood, Beyonce.
2: Justin Bieber. Come on, Justin Bieber.
0: I'm sore. Ed Sheeran.
2: No. Listen, we get it. We get it,
0: okay.
2: Sean.
0: Okay. Anyway, he's just a really good person. That's all I'm going to say. Okay. He's really, truly good.
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No excuses on Z99. Well, this is one of our favorite weekends. It's Mosaic Weekend in Regina. There are 19 pavilions, including the new Persian Pavilion. Travel the world without leaving the city. Let's get cultured. Let's have fun. Here's Pink. This is Raise Your Glass.

0: home.
1: There's Jamie Fine on Z99. I've got a message here about a garage sale. It's a big one. It says, can you mention the Whitmore Park garage sale? It goes tomorrow. Lots of good stuff out here. Yep, for sure. Whitmore Park Community Association garage sale tomorrow. I've also got a message from Dave. He says, hey, can you mention the lawnmower races out in Beachy? The Triple Town Crown of Saskatchewan Lawnmower Races kicks off in the RM of King George, just north of Beachy. Gentlemen, start your engines. This is Britney Spears on Z99.

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Everybody Wants to Be Like You on Z99. Have you heard Taylor Swift's new song? It's really good. Got it on the way. Coming up in 5 minutes, might be more like 8 minutes. It'll be worth the wait. Heads up, little road work today on Ring Road, Albert Street overpass. There are restrictions there. There's also a closure. 15th Avenue is closed from Montreal Street to Quebec Street until 8 o'clock tonight. Just a couple things to avoid. We all want to get home quick for the weekend. Anytime there's something in traffic you want people to know, send a text 936-9999.

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That's Sophia Camara on Z99. Is this week over yet? 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It's Mosaic Weekend in Regina. So let's go meet our friends at some different part of the world. There are 19 pavilions, including the new Persian pavilion for Mosaic this year. Teddy Swims, here's Lose Control.

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1: Rockstar on Zed. It's Feel Good Friday. Outdoor pools open next week. It is getting warm again. Tomorrow's going to be a little warmer. First weekend of June's looking gorgeous. Wascana Pool's the first one to open next Thursday. Cannonball. Kiss Somber. Back to Friends.

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Hey, there's Shaboozy. It's almost 5 o'clock on Friday. Let's talk about road work in Regina. Time saver traffic tips. Here we go. Three spots. Road work happening on Ring Road at the Albert Street overpass. Broad Street, 14th Ave to College Ave. And there's a closure on 15th Ave from Montreal to Quebec Street. That goes until 8 o'clock tonight. Anything else we need to know? Text 936-9999. Let's go home. It is going to be warm and sunny again tomorrow. We're at 25 degrees, rain Sunday. 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This is Toxic. Yes, Brittany.

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1: Celebrating the return of Mosaic, it's Greg Morgan on the road with you tonight. Night number two at the Real District. There are six pavilions at all here. Up top at the Queensbury Center Ballrooms. Go one way, you'll get to the Hispanic. Across the hall at the entryway is...
2: Welcome to the Spirit of China. I'm Tara.
1: So nice to be here. What am I going to eat tonight?
2: Oh, Greg, you got to come over and you have to have some of the best sweet and sour pork that you will ever taste and have a side of chow mein or rice with that.
1: Now, what about something unique to drink?
2: Oh, you got to try a bubble tea. 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They are premier bubble tea makers, so you got to come and see Bonnie and Patty.
1: You've got some great beer.
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1: It's a wonderful time here at the Spirit of China. I know my own kids, this is their favorite spot to come because of all the vendors. You got lots on sale here.
2: We got lots. We've got fans. Those Labubus are here, and you can even get a picture with a giant panda and a giant polar bear.
1: Tara, thank you so much. From the Spirit of China at Queensbury Convention Ballroom, I'm Greg Morgan. Night two of Mosaic. Passports available at the door.
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The weekend has begun. 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So let's go meet our friends in some other part of the world. Food, drink, culture, entertainment. 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
1: Hey everyone, it's Greg Morgan for the Regina Multicultural Council presenting Mosaic Night Number 2. Marianne Langshaw here at the Polish Pavilion Kitchen. Mary, get in here. Tell me what you'd recommend.
2: At the Polish Pavilion, Greg, what I would recommend is our girl dinner. We've got bigos, which in English is called hunter stew, and it's a combination of sauerkraut, cabbage, different kinds of meats and spices that you can only get in Poland. You've also got to try our homemade Polish pierogies. We have what we call our gourmet sausage. It's a great Polish sausage to go along with the bigos and the pierogies.
1: Okay, I'm stuffed. What am I washing this down with? Okay. Something classic here at the pavilion.
2: Krakow Kicker. Cherry liqueur, lemon orange punch, and soda.
1: I love how this is going to work out for me beautifully tonight. Thanks for showing me a good time tonight, Marianne.
2: Great. Thank you very much for coming. We ask everybody and welcome everybody to the Polish Pavilion, 1825 Winnipeg Street. Come and join us for a meal and see our wonderful Polonia Dance Ensemble dancers perform for you.
1: 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Night 2 Mosaic. I'm Greg Morgan.
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2: 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Taylor's new song is coming up.
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2: 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Here's Olivia Dean.